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And I think to myself, why now? 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

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Same as it ever was. Same as it ever was. Same as it ever was. Same as it ever was. Same as it ever was.

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Just a perfect day. Feed animals in the zoo.

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Home here in the dirt. Time, you wanna make time, 'cause you wanna make heroes.

robot woman. She had the nerve to put me out. Look at her. I had a job in a steel mill, trucking steel like a slave.